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You probably never get any sleep. And twice a week I'm fucking depressed. 1 second I cry, then I'm laughing. I know it wouldn't make any sense.

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Hello to my old ways, goodbye to the nosebleeds. You fighting a

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1: Military experts tell us that if there is alien base on the moon, it poses a serious threat to humanity.

to sender. 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Badder than Banabas, bad man war. 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

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Drop off, I'm down, drop off, I'm down. Drop off, I'm down. Drop off, I'm down. Drop off, I'm down. Drop off, I'm down. Drop off, I'm down. Drop off, I'm down. Drop off, I'm down. Drop off, I'm down. Drop off, I'm down. Drop off, I'm down. Drop off, I'm down. Drop off, I'm down. Drop off, I'm down. Drop off, I'm down. Drop off, I'm down. Drop off, I'm down. Drop off, I'm down. Drop off, I'm down. Drop off, I'm down. Drop off, I'm down. Drop off, I'm down. Drop off, I'm down. Drop off, I'm down. Drop off, I'm down. Drop off, I'm down. Drop off, I'm down. Drop off, I'm down. Drop off, I'm down. Drop off, I'm down. Drop off, I'm down. Dr